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10: 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But drugs are silently destroying our dreams, lives, and our families. The Anti-Narcotics Force, the ANF, is bravely fighting this battle. 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They need your help and ours. Let's fight this together. Say no to drugs and let's stand together.
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3: Assalamu alaikum, Pakistan, and assalamu alaikum everyone. This is me, Fatima Khan, and I'm back again. And you are listening to the program Lunchtime Special with me. So, what are you doing? Tell us all about what you're doing in lunch. What are you doing? What are you doing? Or what are you doing? We will know this. Because program Lunchtime Special, mein zikri lunch na ho, ye to bhai mumkin hi nahi hai. To aapke lunch mein is waqt kya ban raha hai, hame jaldi jaldi message karkar zarur bataye. Ab log ye bhi sochenge ki aapne message karne ka to kaha hai, lekin tarika kar to bataye nahi ki hum message kaise kar sakte hain. 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

All right, Ray friends, very good evening and assalamu alaikum and welcome to the show. This is Very Much a DJ on the Dial and it's all about the final evening drive time with me, myself and I, DJ Kusala. Hitting the airwaves with Sabrina Carpenter with Espresso.

Well, this was All About Express. I'm coming in with Shakira Asai and, of course, Celine Dion with Simba. So stay tuned to the Evsa Radio 100 Pakistan. It's a tribal touch.

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8: 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We all dream of success and happiness, but drugs are silently destroying our dreams, lives, and our families. 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They need your help and ours. Let's fight this together. Say no to drugs, and let's stand together.
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0: 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Boom it up and down. 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
1: 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That's for me to know and you to find out. 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

Well, Ray Friends, we're just friends tonight here on the dial. Thank you so much. I'm going to be coming in with another good number by Pitbull and, of course, J-Lo. Turn it up all the way. So stay tuned to the episode Radio 100.

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this was all about Dheere Dheere by Soeb and of course Zee, double C, Radha, I would say. Going to be coming in with another beautiful number, and it's by Pariya Parvez, and it's called Ae Zindagi Mein Tumhe Dhoondu Kahan. With this, I'll catch you guys now tomorrow. Same time, same place, same time. 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And of course, love one another the way I love you people. 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